This is why I can't have nice things, cause I break them, I'll take them for granted, yeah.

0: 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I'm the drummer from the Nits.
1: 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The Stips rhymes with Phipps.
2: Hello, I'm Henk. I'm the singer of the Nits. And I think you have to listen to Radio Phipps.

Is it my imagination? Is it something that I'm taking? All the smiles that I'm faking. Everything is great, everything is thin as gray.

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The hardest, hardest, hardest, hardest. Hits. Hits.

Shadows sparkle, streetcars burn. All the gods drunks, we wait our turn. So you're leaving, ride it on a

Harriet. She's like a constellation of stars that don't connect.

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You know the only thing that's missing is a little mouth of blues. That's how we do it. And you know life's full of surprises.

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Now we ain't never been good looking, but we are satisfied, satisfied. We should have opened up a little whorehouse, honey. Get a little booty on the side.